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1: 1355, that's a pretty good answer there, 1-3-0. Thank you.

634 minute back, wait. About 634 medevac, Roger, via port off, you're cleared to the Chimans Airport for the RNAV Zulu runway 28 approach.

0: 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Base Star 632 Medevac, descend to 5000, copy staging altimeter 2971.
1: 5000, Don Hughes 971, and we're going direct to fog, through the iron at 35 and copy staging. Base Star 632 Medevac.
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0: Victor 632, medevac. I couldn't hear you on 327 there if you had switched.
1: Yeah, I heard you for like a second, but no help other than that.
0: Victor 632, medevac. Okay, I have the 0100 weather for capsizing if you want.
1: Oh, yeah, we'll make that.
0: Okay, wind at 280 at 5, visibility 15 miles, dew clouds at 1,600, ceiling 3,800, 4,200 overcast, temperature 2 and dew point 1.

0: Star 632, medevac via Bogney, clear to the top facing airport for the RNAV runway 35 approach. Via Bogney, clear to the top facing airport for the RNAV 35 approach. Star 632, medevac, roger, and change my frequency again, 1327, we'll see how it works.
1: Star 632, medevac is off, 327.
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0: About 634, Medevac Toronto Center. Good evening, proceed to Excelsior Airport. Continue climb 1-3000.
1: Excelsior Airport, climb 1-3000, about 634, Medevac.

0: 5:56.
1: Righto, I hope you're having a good evening, WestJet 566, flight level 356.

Toronto Center, good evening, FedEx 5225, heavy flight level 360, CCLC. 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

0: State Tower 632, Lindenback on the ground, in Kent Street.
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1: 632 Medevac, good evening again, identified, proceed as cleared. Call me level 1, 283.
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0: Center, good evening, Jazz 435 with you, flight health 240. Requested descent. We have Lima planning the RNAV Yankee runway 21 via Irvine.
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1: 1223, Jazz 435, you as well.

So remaining on the Windy 3 arrival, but transition direct to Ulster. Confirm, Giant 60 right on. Okay, by Ulster, I'm out 0-0 on my transition. 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

0: 609-691 for confirmation on that.
1: Negative. So from present position, direct to altitude for the Whitby 3. From the interior, current line transition, but direct to altitude again. Go direct to Alistair now, thank you.

Charlie, Corsair, Mikey, 208.

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It's Mike. 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I'm ready.

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0: Toronto Center, this is Mike 711. Would you reply level 250?
1: That's my 711. Good evening, Cap Alcenders 2970, descend 5000 wind ready.
0: Descend 5000 wind ready, Black Flag 711. And Toronto Center, can we request direct to Rutland for the RNA runway 17 at this time?
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1: Southwest 711, clear Kappa Station Airport for an approach.
0: Roger, you change over the manager right now. Calm down and clear on this.
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1: Blacklight, 711, Channel Center. Good morning. You ready to go?
0: Yep, we're ready to go. It's coming up at 5. We're looking for our IFR to Thunder Bay.
1: Blacklight 711, you're cleared at the Thunder Bay Airport by Kappa Station Direct. Climb flight level 240, depart Kappa Station, proceed on course. Block 2271. Go ahead.
0: Blacklight 711 is cleared to the Thunder Bay Airport. Kappa Station Direct off, we're departing off of 17, up to flight level 240, proceed on course. Squawking, can I get the transponder code one more time? Sorry for Blacklight 711.
1: Blacklight 711, no problem. The code is 2271, call airborne.
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1: Black 571 Toronto Center, Black IDEM, you'll be identified through 6800. 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

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Good morning. When ready, descend to 5000. Simmons altimeter 29 or 70.

0: Toronto Center, good morning. Just 428 off of Timmins, climbing through 3,000 for 4,000.
1: Just 428 Toronto Center, good morning. Identify, maintain runway heading. I have inbound traffic from the south. Climb flight level 250.
0: Check flying runway heading and climb flight level 250, just 428.

0: 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Report Simmons in sight.
1: Report Simmons in sight and take an altitude for Humvee 192.
0: Humvee 192 medevac, descend to 4,000.
1: 4,000, report Air 45, Humvee 192 medevac.
0: Roger.

0: Tacoma, Heartbeat 192 Medevac, airport.
1: Heartbeat 192 Medevac, roger, clear to the Timmins Airport for the visual runway 21 approach.
0: Clear to the Timmins Airport for the visual 21 approach, Heartbeat 192 Medevac.
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0: 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Hertz 192, medevac with you, climbing through 2200 for 4000 off 03 Timothy.
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0: We'll take 210 for Hertz 193, medevac.
1: Okay, climb flight level 210.
0: Climb flight level 210, Hertz 192, medevac.

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0: 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Dashboard 2610, 3500, climbing 4000.
1: 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Identified on departure, climb flight level 250, direct to Lucy.
0: Climb 250, direct to Lucy, dashboard 2610.

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1: Toronto dashboard, Toronto 12122, dashboard 2610. Toronto, good morning, dashboard 2610, clear to flight level 250. Here we'll grab Echo, and good morning to you as well.

0: Niner, Charlie Golf, Juliet, Papa Delta, 1500, over to me.
1: Yeah, Golf, Juliet, Papa Golf, Toronto Center, good day. What are your plans?
0: Golf, Juliet, Papa Delta, we are on a VFR flight time to Chicago, flocking 5306, and we were going to call you closer to St. Marie.
1: Juliet, Papa Delta, okay, yeah, roger, check that. I'll never get you on radar, unfortunately, in this sector. So once you're closer to the Sault Ste. Marie area, you can give Toronto a call on 1354-354, and that'll be on your Sault Ste. Marie.
0: 354, thanks, Joe, Papa Delta.

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0: 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Center 106, airborne off 03, climbing through 1700, 4000.
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1: Toronto, squawk code 1145, what was your departure time?
0: Heartbeat 192, Medevac trucking 1145, departed out of Wapsket at time 1222. Just through 13,100, look for the I-4 to Toronto.
1: Roger, I'll have that for here momentarily, Steve.

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1: RP192, medevac is clear to the Toronto Pearson Airport, Irkham, direct Irkham, Duvost 4, climb 18220.
0: RP192, medevac, roger, readback is correct and identified 14,400 climbing.
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3703. What approach are you looking for at Evans? Roger, gate clear direct to direct the RNAV on 24, descend to 10,000 when you're ready. The altimeter at the moves showing 29 or 64. Descend 10,000, 3703.

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0: morning. Toronto, DC-3, Charlie Fox, Delta X-ray, Quebec.
1: Charlie Fox, Delta X-ray, Quebec, Toronto, go ahead.
0: Charlie Fox, Delta X-ray, Quebec, we're currently at Kapuskase and we're depending on the ISR to add a fucking.
1: Delta X-ray, Quebec, roger, check cleared out, Wapsket 5, direct maintain 1-1000, and while controlled airspace, code 2266, call me airborne, this frequency. Clearance is valid now, cancel if not airborne by make it 1-3-0-5.
0: Hey, Charlie Fox, Delta X-ray, Quebec's cleared to Wapsket 5, direct 11,000 while uncontrolled airspace, squawk 2266. And it's not off by 1305 Zulu, Boyd, and we're going to be taking off on 135.

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1: Air Bravo 357, drop the sensor today, showing you this uniform attempts.
0: We picked up the uniform for Bravo 357, and we picked up some requests for runway 10 for the visual.
1: Check 10 for the visual, and you can call the field in sight when you get it closer in there. And,
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0: Sorry, I was on the hotline. Who was that?
1: It was Charlie Fox, Delta X-ray Quebec through 2300.
0: Delta X-ray Quebec, Toronto Center, good day. And you're cleared to add the Wapis Cat by direct maintain 11-1-1-1000.
1: Maintain 11-1-1-1000, direct out of Wapis Cat, Charlie Fox, Delta X-ray Quebec.
0: Roger, squawk code 2226.
1: 2226, confirm, Delta X-ray Quebec?
0: Nope, 2266, 2266.
1: 2266, Delta X-ray Quebec.
0: Roger, you are identified there to 20.
1: Delta X-ray Quebec.
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0: 3703 up to Durant, procedure again.
1: Up to Durant, we're in a 15 and then for 3703.
0: Roger, no delay expected on your clearance. Thunder is just a touchdown.
1: Understood, 3703.

0: 3703, clear to move to the airport, RNAV 24 approach.
1: Clear for the RNAV runway 24 approach for Cree 703.
0: 3703, radius 22.5.
1: Thank you, I'm going to 122.5. Have a good weekend.
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1: Roger, just let them know you canceled everything with me.
0: Will do.

0: Center is Cree 871 off of Timmins, climbing through 2,000.
1: Cree 871 Toronto, identified on departure, climb 17,000, direct Moose, halfway there, high frequency 13372.
0: Okay, 17,000, halfway to Moose, 3372, Cree 871.
1: Roger. And I'm sorry, who's that other call? Was that a Delta X-ray Quebec?
2: Delta X-ray Quebec, we switched over to 3372.
1: Thank you very much. The Moosonee area altimeter 2964 and out of office got 2958.
2: 2964 for now and then 2958 out of office.

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1: 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The Tim's altimeter 2972.
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0: 03 for Air Bravo 258, we're flying the visual on Miami, Mississippi.
1: Bravo 258, clear Timmins Airport, visual approach runway 03.
0: Clear visual approach, Timmins at 03, Air Bravo 258.
1: Roger, radius 22-3, I'll talk to you later.
0: 22-3 and we'll have good Air Bravo 258.

0: 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We are on 3372.
1: 3871, thank you. The move south, Timmer 2964, proceed direct to Durat.
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1: Jazz 427, Toronto Center, good day. Information, Victor. And just let me know what approach you're planning.
0: Okay, right now we're direct to Hermes for the RNAV Yankee 2-1, and we'll get Victor.

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1: Air Bravo 357, good day. Identifying through 3900, clear to Moose in the Air 45, direct climb flight level 190. You're halfway, my frequency 13372.
0: Heard the presence of this and Moose direct flight level 190. And say the frequency again for Bravo 357.
1: 13372, halfway to Moose.
0: 13372, halfway to Moose.

0: 35-67 Charlie, good day. Identified on the departure climb, flight level 210, direct out of Wapiskat.
1: Flight level 210 and direct out.

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1: Cass 427, descent 5000, yeah, Tim, there 29072.
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1: Thunder 104, Toronto identified on departure climb 12000, direct head of Wapiskat.
0: Climb 12000, direct head of Wapiskat for Thunder 104.
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1: 3871. Roger, and there is a 1347 Moose special if you want to pick that up.
0: Okay, we checked that up.

0: 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Kimmins Airport, Arnav Yankee 21 approach.
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1: Air Bravo 357, descent 5000, Moose Altimeter 2964. There's a 1413 special if you want to pick it up.
0: I will take it for Bravo 2-5.
1: Okay, 1413 Moose Special auto sequence winds 240 at 10, variable from 230 to 290. Visibility 9, broken 2000, broken 2700, and Oracle cap at 11,000. Temperature 4 to 2.0. Altimeter 2964.
0: Take LSX for Bro 2-5.

0: that's Thunder 106 airborne off 24 kilometers through 800-4000.
1: Thunder 106 Toronto Center, good day, identified on departure. Climb flight level 200, I'll have you on course shortly.
0: We'll climb flight level 200 and we'll be on course 106.

0: Final Phoenix Charlie 432, checking in, final 190, request a caller.
1: I'm sorry, say Phoenix North, and say again the numbers.
0: 432, inbound out of Ottawa.
1: Yeah, Phoenix North 432, you are cleared out of controlled airspace in the vicinity of Ottawa, Scott.
0: So 432, cleared out of control in the vicinity of Ottawa, Scott, we'll report 184.
1: Roger, and how do you plan on canceling? Just so I can pass it to Winnipeg.
0: We'll close the view there through 184.
1: Okay, check that, thanks.

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0: You're in I show you non-controlled airspace at this time. You are cleared en route. Have a good day.
1: Listening out, talk to you later. Please,
0: 3. Okay.

0: Cree 5-6 Houston, you're cleared to descend out of high-level controlled airspace at your discretion and report leaving flight level 180.
1: Okay, we're clear out of descent airspace. We'll call you when I leave flight level 180 for Cree 5-6-7.
0: Cree 5-6-7, roger. The Ottawa Scott Altimeter, 29 or 5-7.
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0: Center, good morning. Crete 593, would you find Alpha 4-0?
1: Perfect 67 Charlie Heavy, at flag over 373 8-0.

0: Good morning, it's Air Bravo 258, Air Bravo, off runway 287, climbing through 2.4.
1: Air Bravo 258, Charles, good morning, identify, climb 1-2000, direct separate.
0: Climb 1-2000, and direct separate, Air Bravo 258, thank you.

0: 23567 for my planning purposes there. How do you plan on closing the flight plan? You going to do it on the ground up there?
1: Columbia 3567, our dispatch will close when we're on the ground.
0: 356, okay, sounds great. And in that case, you can go over to Unicom there at your discretion, the frequency 3547 for Winnipeg is broken.
1: Okay, we're going to start down now. We'll get out of 180 and I'll call you to that if that's okay.
0: Okay, thanks.

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1: Max
0: 3567
1: or leaving flight level 182.
0: 3567, roger. Thank you very much. Shuttle Ops, Scuttle, still 2957. Go be with Tom, your discretion. Have a good day.
1: Okay, sir. Thanks. Max 3567.

0: 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When you're ready, descend to 5,000. Altimeter boost in E is 2964.
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0: Disregarding, maintain level 240. I thought you were going to boost me there for some reason.
1: That's what I thought. 4359.

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0: 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Is it, okay if we go up to 1-2000? Can we get that clear?
2: 371, I'll show it 8000 here, so that's why I got it. 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
0: We can climb 1-2000, 3-8-7-1, that's...

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1: JAS 430, Toronto Center, good morning. Identified. Climb for level 250, direct to Irkham on course.
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1: 3871, check clear control airspace. 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Altimeter up there is 29057 out of Office Gap. Talk to you on the way back.
0: Okay, 2957 and cleared on route. We'll talk to you on the way back. Center, 3871.

4277. Is there any chance to direct the waypoint of Charlie Alpha Mike from Alpha? 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

greetings, Toronto, November 2, Charlie 430 with your request. I'd like to see if we can go to Fort Smith, Fox, here at Mike.

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1: Phoenix Charlie 432 Medevac, turn off the center, go ahead.
0: Phoenix 432 Medevac, airborne out of Watson's Jet at 1505, passing 14000 IFR trouble.
1: Phoenix Charlie 432 Medevac, check your airborne squawk code 1150. I'll have your clearance for a moment.
0: 1150, check mark.

0: Anything, sir, 432 medevac identified up through 16,000 now. You're cleared to the Toronto Pearson Airport, present position direct to Urquham, Nubos 4 arrival, climb 18, level 200.
1: Yes, sir, 432, medevac cleared to Toronto Pearson Airport, direct to Urquham, Nubos 4, level 200.
0: Degree 593, you appear to descend out of high-level controlled airspace at your discretion, the vicinity of Attawapiskat. The altimeter is 29056.
1: Degree 593 is clear to descend below the flight-level controlled airspace, and we have 29056.
0: Degree 593, Roger, you plan on closing on the ground up there?
1: Yeah, we will, Degree 593.
0: Degree 593, okay, Roger, thanks. Still report to flight-level 180, and the frequency for Winnipeg there is broken today, so... I'll just go over to Unicom and share through AP.
1: Okay, check, so we'll pass the route to middle of the flight level, Korea 593. Toronto Center, Charlie Fox, Delta X-ray Quebec.
0: Charlie Fox, Delta X-ray Quebec, Toronto, squawk code 1167.
1: 1167, and yeah, we're off of Attawapiskat at 1444. We're maintaining 120,000. And we're showing 120 for a count.
0: Charlie Fox, Delta X-ray Quebec, Roger, identified at 12,100. You're cleared to the cap casing airport to maintain 12,000 while in controlled airspaces.
1: Okay, we're cleared direct to the cap casing airport and we'll maintain 12,000 while in controlled airspaces. Delta X-ray Quebec.

0: 98, Toronto Sensor, G'day, squawk code 0537, and it looks like they've added some points to your route here, so let me know when you're ready to copy. Third Hamilton Airport, present position direct to DASUG, that's Delta Alpha Sierra Uniform Golf. Then direct to Titos, that's Tango Echo Tango Oscar Sierra. Fly the Titos 1 arrival. Climb now flight level 280 and squawk 0537. Readback is correct, and I have you identified through 5,600.
1: That's right, Frosty 298.

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0: Gunner, Fox, Delta, Echo, Quebec.
1: Delta, Echo, Quebec, what?
0: Yeah, I'm wondering if I could get the weather, the latest weather for CAP from you.
1: Latest weather for CAP, I'm showing 1500. Winds are 240 to 310 at 9, gusting 15. Visibility is 1.5. Ceiling's broken, 1,900. Broken, 7,300. Temperature's 3, dew point minus 2. Altimeter's 29 or 60.
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1: Delta X-ray Quebec. 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
0: 327 for Delta X-ray Quebec.

were just joking about that, but yeah, we weren't sure if you called us heavy or it was just have a good day.

0: Southwest Quebec. Go ahead.
1: Yeah, I guess we're going to try and set up for the RNAV runway 17 via Rudolph. I'm wondering if we can go direct to Rudolph at this time.
2: Roger, I thought X-ray Quebec, you're clear for the RNAV runway 17 approach.
1: Clear for the RNAV runway 17 approach, and then Captain Stacy. Delta X-ray Quebec, thanks.
2: Delta X-ray Quebec, Roger. You can close the flight plan with me in the air, or probably most likely on the ground, I guess, there with that weather. This frequency, over to mandatory, your discretion.
1: Okay, and we'll close with you and then over to mandatory at our discretion. Delta X-ray Quebec, thanks.

Arizona, Thrust 298, Reconnaissance 400. Four zero zero, Thrust 298.

0: Castle Sunford, 3704.
1: 3704, go ahead.
0: Yeah, we're up on from Atlantis Cap, and we're skipping Castle Schwam and Fort Albany. We're going direct move to me on 17,000 feet, just checking in with you.
1: Roger, I don't have your itinerary on my side there. Are you 3703 possibly? Is it Castle or Fort Albany you're going to there after Atlantica?
0: Yeah, usually we're going to Castle Schwam, but today we're keeping all these routes, so we're going to have to open a new itinerary for Bosnia. I think I said 704, but it's 3703, yeah, just messed up.
1: 3703, okay, roger, that was my confusion there. So, 3703, you are cleared to the Moosonee Airport. Resolution direct can maintain 17,000 while controlled airspace, I guess, there for now. And the altimeter for you is going to be 2964.
0: Clear to Moosonee via present position direct. Climb 17,000 feet, where I control the airspace, and 3964 on altimeter 3703.
1: 3703, roger. And your squawk code is going to be 4760.
0: 4760, 3703, thank you.

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1: Star
0: 432, medevac, thank you. 3703, identified at 17,000.
1: That's 3703, thank you.

0: Toronto Star, it's Charlie Fox, Delta X-ray Quebec.
1: Delta X-ray Quebec, what?
0: We can see the runway. We'll go ahead and cancel the IFR and the alerting.
1: Delta X-ray Quebec, roger, check that. Close in a full flight plan, and we'll talk to you another day.
0: That'll probably be another one here in a little bit. Delta X-ray Quebec, thanks.

Delta, United 973 Heavy, we have flight number 360. Yeah, hello, that's United 973 Heavy, flight number 360.

0: 22, quarter 378, yes. Center quarter 378, flight level 390.
1: Toronto Lowe's, Porter 274, flight level 390.

Bravo 258, go ahead. Air Bravo 258, roger. You're cleared to Ottawa, Scott via direct. Just maintain 13. Air Bravo 258, climb level 230.

0: Thunder on the ground in Moose, Thunder Airways. Just wanted to know if you received the validation.
1: Sorry, say again?
0: Yeah, we just heard on 26-7 there's a Thunder on the ground of Moose, and we just wanted to know if he received the validation to pick up.
1: There's nothing going on there.
0: Okay, good. So I just to know if we're alone.
1: Yeah, right now you're alone.
0: Good, thank you.
1: Is your plan to cancel?
0: Yeah, when we'll have it in sight, but for the moment we're in top.
1: Okay, 3703, you sent 2,500.
0: 2,500 feet, 3703.

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1: 5-8, you are cleared to Timmins Airport via radar vectors. Fly heading 320, just got to get you out of the way of medevac.

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0: 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Bravo 258, we approach you. You thank you for Timmons.
1: Bravo 258.
0: Absolutely no rush.

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1: Bravo 258, Roger, you can proceed direct to Timmins at this time.
0: Proceed direct to Bravo 258.
1: And you, I'm assuming you're flying the air now?
0: Coming up very close to you.
1: Okay, then you can continue the turn to my bit. Proceed direct to my bit.
0: Proceed direct to my bit.

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0: 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By my bud, cleared Timmins Airport, RNAV 28 approach.
2: Cleared the RNAV runway 28 approach, be at my bud. Bravo 258.
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1: Thunder 104, squawk 5532, and what time were you airborne?
2: Squawk 5532 and airborne off Fort Albany 1609.

0: Thunder 104, identified 7,000, cleared to Moose Knee direct, maintain 7,000, and the Moose Altimeter, 2963.
1: Thunder 104 is cleared to the Moose Knee Airport via present position direct, maintain 7,000 while in controlled airspace, and on 2963.

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Perimeter 1800, contact cadet.

0: Thunder 104 has got the airport in sight.
1: Thunder 104, clear, miss the airport, visual approach.
0: Miss the airport for visual approach, Thunder 104.
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0: 1900, you're cleared Whiskey Airport on that runway 24 approach.
1: Cleared Whiskey Airport on that runway 24, approach number 1550.
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1: 3568, Toronto Center, go ahead.
0: 3568, Lucas South, Ottawa, Pratt, 1645. We are currently showing 30 miles to the south, climbing through 15,500, looking for clearance instruments. Final at flight level 2020.
1: 3568, okay, roger, squawk code 4, convention 3470, and I'll have the clearance ready, momentarily.
0: Okay, I'll squawk code 3470 for 3568.

0: 568, Kurt Timmons Air 45 direct, climb maintain level 200.
1: 3568,
0: Kurt Timmons Air 45 direct, and level maintain level 200. 3568, Roger, you're identified at 16,000.
1: Okay, that's for 3568.

0: 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What approach do you want that machine?
1: Back to 8499.
0: Jeffrey, look closer.
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1: 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You will be on the airplane for on that runway 24 and a 2 o'clock
0: 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Order 1800, clear direct to their at, then change to my frequency 133.72.
1: Perimeter 1800, make this good turn clear, direct to it, perimeter 1800.
0: Perimeter 1800, roger. You can descend to 10,000 when you're ready, altimeter at Moosonee. I'm showing 2961.
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1: Cleared Moosonee for RNAV runway 25 approach, Green Room 1225.
0: Green North 1025, Roger, confirm 24.
1: I'm sorry, RNAV runway 24, cleared for the RNAV 24, Green North 1025.
0: Green North 1025, thank you very much. You can contact the Jim and Jerry now, 1225, have a good day.
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1: 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Extreme right, heading 320.
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0: Order 1920, clear to descend out of high-level controlled airspace, your discretion, report leaving flight level 180.
2: Clear to descend out of discretion, and report to passing 180 with a descent to 1920.
3: Roger. Good afternoon, Deborah, I'll be in the back airport on runway 28 Timmins, climbing through 2.4.
0: Clear, runway 258, medevac, Toronto Center, good day. Climbing flight level 190 for now, go direct to Attawaska.
3: Flight level 190 for now, and clear direct to Attawaska. Bravo, 258, medevac, thank you.

0: 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Have a good day. Adam Lumpscat altimeter is 2954.
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0: Heartbeat 192 Medevac, Toronto Center, good day, you are identified. Proceed direct to Attawapiskat, climb flight level 190.
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1: Wow, okay, thank you.

0: 3568 vectors for descent. Turn left 10 degrees and descend to 5000 when you're ready. Altimeter, altimeter for you is going to be here, 29067. Okay. There, Bravo 258, medevac, on a level 230.
1: Level 230, Bravo 258, medevac.
0: Sure. RP 192, medevac, on a level 220.
1: 220 for RP 192, medevac.
0: Sure. Altimeter 1920, how do you plan on closing the pipeline?
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0: Or 1920, Roger.

0: 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So you have to support 218 on this frequency, and I'll close the flight plan for you there when you're ready.
1: 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We're going to start down in about 1 minute.

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1: 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Medevac, we got information out of Luson E, and we are flying the RNAV runway 24 approach by Durant.
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0: LSR, good afternoon. Thunder 104, airborne off runway 24, 1300, climbing 4000.
1: Thunder 104, Toronto Center, good afternoon. You are identified through 4, you are clear to climb 16000 and through 4000, proceed direct attempt.
0: Climb 16000 and through 4000, proceed direct attempt, Thunder 104.

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1: roger, check, closing out the flight plan, and we'll talk to you later. 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

0: Great North 1026, turn left 20 degrees, speed vectors for the climb, 2000.
1: Left 20 degrees, new heading 173, inclining 1000.

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0: 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Ready to send, or sorry, you're clear to send at a high level controlled airspace. Report leaving flight level 180 at Wapakoneta altimeter 29053.
1: We're at a high level controlled airspace. Say about a walk at, I believe we'll report you 180 for Bravo 257.

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0: South Center American 55 level. We're leveling off 382.
1: Good day, load 9 at Fox 7 November, heavy 5 level 400.

0: Center, Canadian Perimeter 1800 is with you off Moose Neon at 1700 for 4000.
1: Corner 1800, Toronto Center, good day, you're identified on departure, continue flying flight level 240, clear direct link Simcoe.
0: Level 240, clear direct link Simcoe, perimeter 1800.
2: Toronto Center, Air Canada 373,
1: final 3. I want the channel, perimeter 2953. What approach are you planning in descendants? 372, I check remarks, one ready, descend 10,000 for now, the altimeter 2967.

0: afternoon, Toronto Center, United 952 Heavy, flight level 400. Afternoon, once we're in your sector, would direct Jody be available for United 952? Thank you very much.
1: Toronto Center, good day. You're identified on departure. Continue climb. Flight level 240 on clear direct. Tito's on course.
2: Flight level 240 direct to
1: Tito's
2: for 35.
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1: Yeah, we're 258, medevac, I check canceling IFR, alerting services are terminated, you can change on route today.
0: Yeah, change on route, responsive there, Bravo 258, thank you.

Good afternoon, Toronto. This is Charlie Foxtrot, Delta 410. Thank you, 2 5 0 2 9 2 4 0 and that's there at 2 9 0.

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0: 3872, continue to descend 8000. 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
1: 372 Roger, check canceling IFR, thanks for the help there. 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That traffic ahead though is about 9.5 miles in front of you, just over Mons now. 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
0: Bravo 289, we should be able to accommodate that. You can advise the field in sight.
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0: 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Contact Toronto Center on 12122. Good day.
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0: King Air Golf, Juliet Foxtrot, Yankee, Toronto Center, good day, flight level 270.

0: 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Good day.
1: 2122, Great North 10265. Front all those, Great North 10026, we're in flight level 2000.

0: 122, Bordeaux 372, good day. Auto Center, good afternoon, Bordeaux 372, flight level 270.
1: Bordeaux 01, ready,

Toronto, United 906 Heavy with you, level 360. United 906, standing in the hands of officers.

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1: That's 110 medevac, Toronto Center. Good day, identified. Continue climb 1-1000, clear direct Carrollton.
0: 1-1000, direct Carrollton, Gulf 110 medevac.

0: Delta Thunder, 3704, hello again. We're airborne from Moosini, runway heading.
1: 3704, Toronto Thunder, good day. Identify Moosini clients, flight level 230, clear direct Kingston.
0: Flight level 230, direct Kingston, 3704.

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0: Toronto Pulse 110 with the weather in Earlton. Requesting direct ebb mug for the RNAV runway 26.
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Speed is 193 heavy, level 380. FM 193 at 380.

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0: Airborne, that's Adolfska 1854. Turn 32 north from Timmins, 16000, requesting a high mark, please, for Timmins, flight 1200, enable.
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here, identified there on the code change. You're clear to be Sydney's airport via present position, direct line, flight level 200. Roger, your readback is correct. Thank you. Central 431 Toronto Center, good day, attendance 8 is Charlie. 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
1: Golf 110, medevac, cleared RNF 26 approach, general.
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0: Kilometer 1800, contact Toronto Center on 12122. Good day.
1: 2122, you have good day for a pair 1800. Toronto Center, good day, perimeter 1800, checking in flight level 240.

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1: Leveled up 4,000, runway heading.
2: Bravo 289, surrounding center today, identify, continue climb flight level 240, clear direct trout lake.
1: Direct trout lake, up level 240, Bravo 289, thanks.
3: 558, level 2,

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0: 17000, turn right, direct move to the east, Center 102.

0: 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Joseph.
1: Toronto Center, good day. Roger, I'll have clearance for you here momentarily. Just keep an eye out for traffic. They're coming at your 10 o'clock for about 3 miles northbound. They're going to be turning a little bit ahead of you here for Busini. It is King Air, just out of 3500.
0: Okay, understood. We have a visual on them, and we will stay underneath them. 3460.
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2: Toronto American 151, heavy flight level 400. Officer on course, American 151.

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1: Clear Bravo 357 Toronto Center, good day. I did have you on ADS-B here. I seem to have lost you. But for now, you are cleared to the Timmins Airport by a direct climb flight level 200. And if you're not already doing it, you can squawk code 5563.
0: Yeah, squawk 5563, clear to the Timmins Airport via present position direct climb flight level 200, Bravo 357.
1: Clear Bravo 357, thank you, read back correct. I'll let you know when I have you back.
0: 5756.

0: 460, I will give you your IFR clearance now. I'm just going to ladder you up under that traffic. So you are cleared to the Attawapiskat Airport via direct, and you can climb 7,000, expect higher shortly.
1: Cleared direct, Attawapiskat, climb 7,000 feet, expect higher shortly.
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1: Alright, cleared to Timmins Airport for the RNAV Yankee 21, air mag transition to S-431.
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1: 634, Roger.

3460-3861, traffic 12 o'clock, 30 miles opposite direction, at dash 8, northbound, floodable 210, southbound, floodable 200. 3860, check.

0: Bravo 258 Medevac, Toronto, squawk code 7116. Go ahead.
1: Squawk code 7116. And Air Bravo 258 is airborne off the Attawapiskat Airport, 1927 Zulu. And we'll climb in 13000 for 16000.
0: Lock that in, and you're looking for flight level 240, confirm?
1: Flight level 240, and we're locking in, Air Bravo 258. Toronto Center, Charlie Fox, Delta, actually correct.
0: Sorry, calling Toronto, try that again?
2: Yeah, sorry about that. Charlie Fox, Delta X-ray, Quebec, direct EC3. 3,
3: Delta, maintaining level 4, 0, 0.
0: Quebec, lock it in.
1: Lock it in, Airbus 258,
0: Medevac. 258, Medevac, identified, leaving 14800, clear to the Sudbury Airport. By present position, direct climb level 240.
1: Climb level 240, and clear to the Sudbury Airport, direct.
0: 258, Medevac. 258, Medevac, roger. Delta X-ray Quebec, you're identified 10,500, capsicing altimeter 2964, and go ahead, sir.
2: Okay, 2964, yeah, we tried to London radio to get the current last weather condition, but wondering if we could get it from you, sir.
0: Yeah, no problem, I have the 1900 weather for capsicing, wind 260 at 6 knots, visibility 15 miles, ceiling 5,000 broken, temperature 4, dew point minus 4. And again, altimeter 2964.
2: Okay, we copy all that weather. Thanks very much.
0: Nope. Okay. 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
1: No, the teammate switch.
0: Final 102, roger. We'll see altimeter 2961.
1: 961, final 102.
0: Okay. The level 357, change to my frequency, 1283. Bravo 357, roger, it is Charlie. Visual 2, 1, 2, 2.

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1: 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I brought the 258 medevac, changed my frequency, actually just for good. Three 861, change to my frequency 1283.

161 for spacing and the Timmins reduced speed by 30 knots, please. Okay, thank you. 3460 changed by frequency 13372. With U 3372.

0: Fox, about 50 miles southbound, at level 240, probably about 40 miles southwest of Whiskey. I'll be able to get 240 for you.
1: Okay, we check clear marks, so that'll work for us, perimeter 1920, thank you for that.
0: Bravo 634, show you 75 miles from Attawapiska and land controlled airspace. 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

0: Gray 6-1, descend to 10,000, and the Simmons altimeter is 29065. 100. Air Bravo 258, Medevac Center. That's for Air Bravo 258, Medevac. Air Bravo 258, Medevac, to use in runway 22 at Sudbury, clear direct to Hawksuch.
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0: 12 miles, Bravo 289, monitor Winnipeg's frequency 135.15, and you can check on with Winnipeg when you're 160 miles from Trofic.
1: Monitor 35.15 and 6 miles before Charles Lake was still for about 232 in its construction.
0: Bravo 289, roger. 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
0: 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I'm looking at 28. 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
1: Sure, we'll do that. 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
1: Direct Port Off, Pulse 105.

361, traffic there until 10 o'clock position for 10 miles southbound BC 12. They're doing a visual for runway 21, so you'll be following that traffic in.

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1: 23, sir, 8056, you're number 3 for the field, 2 inbound from the north for runway 21 there, and the second one looks like we're going to be landing about a minute in front of you.
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1: 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That's PC-12, 8 miles in front of you there. Third round in 200 knots. I'll show you you're doing 190. 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
1: 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Center 102 via Durant, you're cleared to the Lucene Airport for the RNAV runway 24 approach.
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1: Over at 22 Club, Alder 2.
0: Perimeter 1920, climb, maintain flight level 240.
2: 240, perimeter 1920.
0: 1920, roger. And after TTOS, it's the TTOS 1 arrival for you there.
2: Okay, up to 240, we check in TTOS, TTOS 1 arrival and perimeter 1920.
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0: 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You're cleared to the Timmins Airport for the RNM Zulu runway 28 approach.
1: I pulled up, cleared to RNM Zulu 28 approach, Pulse 105.
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0: 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Thank you.
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1: IFC bus clear to the Timmins Airport, RNAV Zulu runway 21 approach, perimeter 805.
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0: 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Perimeter 2803, Toronto Center 14000, good afternoon. It is Delta Timmins altimeter 2965.

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1: 2122, Jazz 434, good day. Center, good day, Jazz 434 is with you, flight level 216, climbing 250, start to Urquhart.

0: 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Squawk code is 7127. Go ahead.
1: 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Currently passing 12,000 for clearance to Pearson. Heartbeat 192 medevac.
0: 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And squawk it in. You're still looking for flightable 220.
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1: 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I maintain 17,000 for now.

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1: 102, Toronto Center, good afternoon. Identify, proceed direct down to Wapakoneta Airport. Continue climb, maintain 12000 while in control there, please.
0: Direct out of Wapakoneta Airport, climb 12000, Toronto 2.

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1: Timmins Airport, Arnav 28 Zulu via photo officer 28 approach.
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2: Morningstar 7056, runway 280 to Humans through 1400.
0: Morningstar 7056, Toronto, good afternoon. Identify, turn left heading 210 and continue climb 9000.
2: 7056, left heading 210, climb 9000.

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Center 106, Toronto Center, good afternoon. Identify, proceed direct to Timmins Airport. Continue climb to 16,000. Direct to Timmins, climb 16,000, Center 106.

0: Toronto, American 91 Heavy, flight level 400. Sorry, 7056, request 11000.
1: Sir, 7056, 11000.
0: Sir, 7056, 11000.

0: Tucson, center perimeter 805, with you off the runway 21 from Timmins. 11 and that's 4,500, looking for IFR to Waterloo Airport.
1: Perimeter 805, Toronto Center, good day. You're identified on departure. I'm just going to give you a vector for the climb here due to solar traffic ahead. Turn right heading 220, please.
0: Turn right heading 220, perimeter 805.
1: And perimeter 805, you're clear to the Kitchener Airport via radar vectors, and then I'm going to change route. It'll be Rebud and direct Kitchener, and you can climb to 10,000.
0: Clear the Waterloo Airport via radar vector and the Rebud, and then the 10,000 perimeter 805.
1: Perimeter 805, thank you. Read back to the correct qualifier for you in just a moment.
0: Right, perimeter 805.

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1: Okay, climb to flight level 200, officer 120, 12000, clear direct rebut perimeter 805.

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7056, contact Toronto Center on 1355. 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

0: Utah Center, this air Bravo 634, medevac. We were airborne off Attawapiskat at a time of 2110 Zulu. Currently climbing through 14.5. Looking for IFR to St. Catharines.
1: Bravo 634, medevac, Toronto Center. Good day, you can spot code 3434 and just stand by for clearance.
0: 3434 on the box, 634, medevac.

0: 34 Medevac, identified on the code change through 15.2, 15.5 now. You're clear to the St. Catharines Airport by your present position, direct OLC, direct climb flight level 230.
1: Well, 634, Medevac, clear to St. Catharines Airport, by a present position, direct to Lucy, direct, climb maintain 230, for 634, Medevac.
0: From 634, Medevac, thank you, your readback is correct.

05, your evac is correct. Simmons altimeter 2964 and identified through 3.8.

0: 06, you're cleared for the Timmins Airport for the RNAV Zulu runway 21 approach.
1: SNS, Timmins for the RNAV 21 approach for final 136.
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3: Market 7111, we're off out of Wapiskat at 2130 Zulu, climbing through 15600, looking to pick up that far back to Tinnum.
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1: 355, good day, Harpy 190 Medevac. Good afternoon, Toronto, Harpy 190 Medevac, over 220.

0: 206 to Simmons Airport via direct climb flight level 220.
1: Clear to the Simmons Airport via direct climb flight level 220, final order 2.
0: 0102-3, back correct.
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Priority for landing. Thank you.

external analyzer, Niner Victor, flight level 360, inbound, CSL Mike. Any chance that is the opposite?

0: 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Have a good one.
1: Three 569 Toronto Center, Roger. 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

0: 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Hello, 634, I'm out of back, roger.
1: Toronto Center, 3460.
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1: Toronto Center, 3460, we're last off out of Wamiskat 2142, and wondering if you could, if we could get IFR clearance for flight level 220 back to
0: 460, roger, stand by. I was just trying to take a look for you here in the system. I don't have a flight plan on. Are you an air pilot, or did you company file on the ground?
1: No, we should be filed on the ground. I just spoke with dispatch before leaving, and there should have been something. We were supposed to leave at 2230, though, so we're a little early.
0: Okay, I might just be queued up in the system. Let me give our flight planning department a call, and I'll call you right back.
1: Sounds good. We'll hang out here at 16000 for now.

0: 460, we found your flight plan there. You are clear to the Timmins Airport via direct line, flight level 200 for now, and you can squawk code 1122.
1: 640 is Timmins Airport via present position, correct? Client, flight level 200 for now, and squawk 1122.
0: 3460, thank you, read that correct.

0: 1056 to move to the airport for the RNAV runway 24 approach.
1: This is the airport for the RNAV 24 approach, number 105.
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0: 7122,
1: clear 5-9. 3-5-9 forward, altitude, where you're looking for, back into control.
0: Flying for 240, clear 5-9 forward.
1: Roger.

0: And Cree 460, sorry for the delay there. You can climb down to flight level 220.
1: You know what, we'll just stay at 200 for Cree 460 and keep it simple.
0: Okay, Cree 460, thanks. Checker Mark, maintain flight level 200.
1: Maintain 200, Cree 460.
0: And Cree 594, you're identified through 13.8. You are cleared to the Hamilton Airport via present position, direct Tito. Flight plan route, and climb flight level 240.
1: Vancouver is clear for this position, direct Tito. Flight plan route, climb flight level 240, and the altitude is complete.
0: Cree 594, thank you, read back for us.
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1: Sorry, Great North 1027, Toronto, sending good day, flight level 25, Serum. Great North 1027, you can proceed direct to the city. 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

Charlie, Charlie Mark 0.85. Because that's 2 Charlie, we can do Mach 0.86. Then 8 6 of rate, that'll send that 2 Charlie.

Alpha Center, good day, Guitar 87, Juliet Heavy, maintaining 360 inbound Sheriff Sam 8.

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1: 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Creek 460, what are your intentions into Timmons? Hey, Creek 460, I'm just going to have you start down now, just because you do have 50 knots on the one ahead, so I want to start them down as well. So I'll have you start down to 5,000 on altimeter 29965.
0: Down to 5,000,
1: 29965. Yep. Center 102, if you can start your descent flight level 210, I'll have lower for you in just a moment.
0: Set to flight level 210, center 102.

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1: Continue to descent 16,000, Thunder 102.
0: Thunder 102, Roger, Timmins, altimeter 2965.
1: 2965, Thunder 102.

0: 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You're clear to the Moosonee Airport for the RNAV runway 24 approach.
1: Via Durag, we are clear for the RNAV runway 24 approach at the Moosonee Perimeter 1800.
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0: Front of 2 level 240, good evening. 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